0: taxi off at 10:12.
1: Vincent First, send over.
0: Alarm activated, zone 15 on level 2, crews investigating, over.
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0: Oh, roger, Vincent First, actually 6 out of Vincent Second, you can stand down, over.
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0: 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Crews are investigating. Over.
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0: This is Midland classification, first alarm property, re-ignition. No further appliances required, over.
1: Roger Midland, now Q6 out of watchful second. 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

0: 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Into enclosure message via P1. 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
1: Fremantle first, Roger, just confirming you are now primary, over, is that correct?
0: Over.
1: Fremantle first, you were cut off, just confirm, over.
0: Okay, Fremantle first, we are primary for this incident, over.
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0: Yeah, 6AR, this alarm was caused by workers. Management have isolated it. 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We're available, over.
1: Fremantle, first, what's your hand?

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0: 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Over.
1: 6 Perth Second, update received. Roger out.

0: per second. 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
1: Six R per second, Roger. Six R, Vincent, seconds. Stand down, over.
2: Vincent, second. 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Out.

0: per second, last activated in zone 18, zone 18, second floor, and Vesta, over.
1: The second one's around.

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1: Belmont, send over.
0: Level 4 activated, 404, stand down, back up, over.
1: Belmont, roger out, 6 out Kensington, not required, stand down, over.
2: 6 out from Kensington, acknowledged, we're returning, we're available, over.
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1: Belmont, send over.
0: The DVR Val is caused by dust from tradespersons. We've isolated it, left it with security who are going to make sure that they isolate work prior to isolate the board prior to commencing the work. We're available, over.
1: Belmont, Roger out.

0: from Dagmar's First.
1: Dagmar's First, send over.
0: This is a first alarm special service. The driver's actually wandered off. We've been able to contact him through a friend. He seems quite incoherent, so we're going to turn the light tanker around to a street that we think he's on to make a medical assessment of him. We'll be here for about 20 minutes at this stage. Over. No damage to the pole either, over.
1: Roger, Dagmar's First.

0: SAR Welsh Bull first. We are off station AORD. Over.
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0: 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We're available.
1: Dagenham First, roger out.

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0: This is a special service. Mail is out of the vehicle. St. John's, it is the vehicle that's stuck between the pole and another vehicle, which generally will be here approximately 15 minutes, over.
1: Okay, well, Roger out.

0: 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Will be delayed turnout. Can you make Daglish second first turnout for all incidents, please?
1: Daglish second. Roger. Wilco out.

0: Kitao, this is Belmont Pump. I've read the message on the Iris. 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
1: Belmont, affirmative, over.
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0: 6R from Kalamunda, pumping light tanker, turning out normal road to investigate DBA. Villa Maria, Les Murdy Road, Les Murdy, over.
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0: 6R Quest 5-5, published fire. Address correction is number 8, Charlton Place. We'll be here for about 15 minutes, over.
1: Medicine, roger, out.

0: buzzes per second. This alarm is activated in zone 5056, Q-Block, level 3. Crew's investigating. Over.
1: Per second. Roger. Out.
2: Six out from Kalamunda. The alarm here at Villa Maria was in zone 8. Most likely caused from steam from two urns in the room. We've reset the board. We're made up returning to station.
1: Kalamunda, Roger, out.

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1: 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Out to you, 6AR2, Vincent second. Stand down, over.
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0: 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Over.
1: Out to Malaga, one caller, over.
0: Roger, thanks 6R.

0: 6AR to Malaga. This is a backyard burn. 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
0: Malaga, roger. Out to you, Osborne Park. Over.
1: Ahead, over.
0: Out to Osborne Park, stand down. Over.
1: Over.
0: Roger, out to you, Wangara, stand down. Over.
1: 6R Wangara, Wilco, available. Over.
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0: Malaga, roger out.

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0: charges per second. 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

0: 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We're on the road. We'll take first turnout to King Edward Memorial Hospital. Over.
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0: 6AR from Dagley 2nd, cruise report, no sign of fire, no backup required, over.
1: Roger, Dagley 2nd, LTU 6AR to Dagley 1st.
0: 6AR, receive that, we're available, over.
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0: 6AR, Sandwich second, final summary, over.
1: Douglas second, go ahead.
0: 6AR, Douglas second, alarm activated, zone 72, first floor, female toilet, set off by deodorant, CBO valid, isolated, left with management, we're available, over.
1: Touch second, roger, out.

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0: 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Final summary.
1: Kensington, send over.
0: Start from Kensington, this was a DVA fault, activated in zone 69, level 8, west stairs, detector 34. We could find no activated detector head. We've isolated that zone, reset the fire indicator panel, and then left with building management. They're going to contact the fire service agents. We're available, over.
1: Kensington, roger out.

0: Success. Bye, Emma.
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0: Yes, Chicago, we have a small fire in the toilet. Going to try to extinguish it with a couple of extinguishers. No backup required at this point, over.
1: Plymouth, Roger out.

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1: Go ahead. Hello?
0: Roger, this is a confirmed false alarm. Proceed to investigate, over.
1: Second, acknowledge. Proceed to investigate, normal road, over.
0: Roger, answer you, 6A to Vincent Second.
1: Vincent Second, acknowledge, stand down. Hello, we'll radio. Hello.
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0: Okay, fire's been extinguished. Cause is deliberate. Dollar value of around $1,000. Talking to management at the moment.
1: Claremont, Roger, out.

0: 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This alarm is activated in zone figures 6-9. 6-9, lobby on level 8. Over.
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0: 6AR, this is Hope Valley. Can we get our light tanker reattached, please? Over.
1: Hope Valley, this is Wilco, out.

0: Fremantle first. You stand down all other responding appliances, first to second, remaining. Further investigation, information to follow, over.
1: Fremantle first, Wilco, out.
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1: Roger, out to you, 6AR to Coburn. Stand by for retasking, over.
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0: nothing heard. 6AR, out to you, Murdoch, stand down, over.
1: 6AR, Murdoch, acknowledge, standing down.
0: Roger, out to you, 6AR, to Kiara, Quinana, stand down, over.
2: 6AR from Quinana, see that we're available.
0: 6AR to Quinana, disregard, over.
2: Quinana received all last, we're sitting stand down and returning.
0: 6AR to Quinana, Roger, can you advise which appliance you're turning out in, over.
2: 6AR from Quinana, HSR only, 3BA wearers.
0: Quinana, Roger, out.
3: 6AR from Kiara, is that us standing down?
0: Kiara, negative, out.

0: south.
1: Stay out to Belmont, caller advised, false alarm, over.

0: First, Roger, out to you, Kiara, stand down, over.
1: Acknowledged.
2: I'm Quinana.
0: Quinana, send, over.
2: Quinana, we're just confirming we've been stood down from this incident in Hammond Park, or are we still required?
0: Quinana, you have been requested to proceed. Over.
2: Roger, 6AR, we're proceeding.
1: Fremantle first, over.
0: Fremantle first, send, over.
1: Classification is first late call, fire extinguished by the residents or neighbours. We're going to be here for another 10 minutes just trying to establish cause, over.
0: Roger, Fremantle. Do you require St. John's? And please advise, is this Fremantle first or Fremantle second? Over.
1: Say, St. John's have attended, not required. Fremantle second, my call sign, Fremantle first in attendance, AOR crew assistance only. Over.
0: Roger, out. Clermont, send, over.
2: Okay, first alarm, rubbish fire, extinguished using a extinguisher off the pump. Dollar damage 1,000, causes malicious. Used an electric ignition gun for a barbecue and some fire starters on top of the toilets. It's been extinguished. Handed it back. Made up returning to station. Over.
0: Clermont, Roger, out.
1: Hope Valley, over.
0: Hope Valley, send, over.
1: 6AR, this is first alarm. Structure fire, we have a small fire in a broom closet adjacent to the kitchen. Crews are currently getting to work with hose reel. We'll be here for approximately 30 minutes, over.
0: Hope Valley, Roger, out to you, Quinana, stand down, over.

0: Nothing heard. 6AR out to you, Coburn. Stand down. Over.
1: I'm going to say that. Standing down, available. Over.
0: Coburn, roger. Out.
2: 6AR from Kwinana. We received your last and we returned to station.
0: Kwinana, roger. Out.
3: 6R from Kettingvale. We've been released and we're available. Over.
0: Kettingvale, roger. 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
1: Belmont, send, over.
0: This is a DBA valid caused by painters. Fire Service of the Zone informed the staff that they should have covered the detectors prior to doing the maintenance work. Activating in Zone 1, we're available, over.
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0: Okay, the address of their sensor is 85A, Tamar. The cause of the fire was a faulty electric hot plate. We've controlled all the hazards. We're departing and available, over.
1: Fremantle Second, roger, out.

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0: 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Crews are currently ventilating a small amount of smoke. We'll be here roughly 10 minutes, over.
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0: 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Out on arrival. Cause was accidental. We've ventilated the classroom and we have left with staff. We're available radio. Over.
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0: Alarm is activated in Zone 1, ground floor bike rack area. Crews are investigating. Over.
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1: Go ahead, over.
0: Yes, I've just put a available on my mobile phone. We're conducting a building inspection waddle up. The entire crew will be waving the appliance. We'll also have the iron on us, over.
1: Coburn, roger. Out.

0: 6VR to Rockingham first, over. Rockingham first, are you heading back to station for this one? 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
0: Rockingham first, roger out.

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0: 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Perhaps there's oil on the road, we're going to start getting spill salt onto that. Do you know if police are intending on attending to this incident, over?
1: Ellenbrook, roger. 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
1: Acknowledge, we'll keep everything where it is then. Thanks for that. Be here until they get here. Over.
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0: Wayne Paul has completed their investigation. We're going to make this area safe. We'll be here for about 20 minutes. Over.
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0: 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We're available, over.
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0: 6AR Albany First 3-4, could we please be added to this job on Chester Pass Mercer Road as well as Albany First Light Tanker 1? Over.
1: Albany First, roger out.

0: 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Instant closure message via P1. We're available. Over.
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0: 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Over.
1: Just deliver it and come fire, over.
0: Armidale first, roger out.

0: VR from Perth Second, over.
1: Perth Second, go ahead, over.
0: Perth Second, this is a special service. We have a single vehicle collision with a bollard. There is a small spill. Crews are managing hazards, going to move the car away from the corner and cover the minor spill. Crews have also provided some captain care to the occupant or the driver who is safe. Police tow trucks on scene, over. Will be approximately 20 minutes, over.
1: Perth Second, roger out.

0: 6AR, Albany First.
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0: This is First Alarm Scrub Fire. Approximately 8 seats of fire, 2 metres by 2 metres. No wind, low fuel, no rate of spread at all. We'll be here for approximately 15 minutes, over.
1: Albany First, roger out.

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0: 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We'll hear another 5 minutes, over.
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0: 6R, we've finished our familiarisation visit at QE2. We're mobile. We'll be back in our area in about 5 minutes, over.
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0: 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Get Murdoch to attend normal road. Over.
1: Coburn, Wilco, out to you. 6AR to Murdoch, normal road. Over.
2: Proceeding normal road. 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
0: 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We've released Murdoch and will provide summary via P1. 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
1: 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Over.
0: 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Over.
1: Affirmative, over.

0: Nothing heard. 6AR out to you. 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
2: Fremantle, second, proceeding to confirm, over.

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1: Fremantle, second, send over.
0: Okay, this alarm was set off by dust from workers. They had isolated previously, but hadn't let the room clear enough before de-isolating. They've re-isolated it. We've left it to care. We're available, over.
1: Fremantle second, roger, out.

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0: 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Was unaware of the rules. 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We'll be on site roughly 15 minutes over.
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1: Kensington, go ahead, over.
0: Kensington, this was a first alarm rubbish fire approximately 3 metres by 2 metres. We've extinguished with the resident's garden hose. We've spoken to the owner about the burning off requirements in the town of Victoria Park. We've now left with the resident and we are available, over.
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0: 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No backup required, over.
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0: 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We're made up and available, over.
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0: 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This is small scrub fire, approximately 5 metres by 5 metres. Getting weapons hose reel. We'll be here approximately 10, 15 minutes over.
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0: Valley. There's no sign of any kid on fire on location at the moment. We've had reports of some kids walking around the premises and snatches. I'll let you know if you find anything further.
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0: 6AR, Mundaring, arrived. 6-6. 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

0: from Hope Valley. 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
1: Hope Valley, go ahead. Over.
0: Rubbish fire. We spoke to the security guards in Dam Earth and they pointed to the bin in question. Still foldering. We're going to use light tanker to distinguish. We'll be approximately 5 minutes. Over.
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0: VAR to Osborne Park. Over.
1: Right, receiving.
0: Osborne Park, there's an update on Iris for you. Over.
1: VAR.

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1: 6AR to Osborne Park, Roger, out.

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1: Mundaring, go ahead, over.
0: 6AR, this was a first alarm special service. We were able to isolate the battery and make the area safe, and we're departing. Over.
1: Mundaring, roger, out.

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0: 6IR from Welsh Full Second.
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0: This alarm's been set off in zone 22 by someone cooking. We can please stand up, stand down, back up please. Over.
1: Welsh Full Second, roger, out to you. Welsh Full First, acknowledge, stand down, over.
2: First, and then RS is non-operational. 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

0: 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Make first alarm rubbish. No backup required, over.
1: 6AR to Maddington, roger, out to you. Canningvale, acknowledge stand down, over.
0: Canningvale, acknowledge is available, radio, over.
1: Canningvale, roger, out to you. Belmont, acknowledge stand down, over.
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0: 6AR from Maddington, over.
1: Maddington, go ahead, over.
0: Got an address update. We've got 8 Morley Street, Maddington, over.
1: Maddington, roger.

0: 6AR from Meddington, over.
1: Meddington, go ahead, over.
0: 6AR, this is a controlled burn of garden refuse on a approximately 1 acre property. Owners in attendance, they'll be burning till 11 PM. We can add it to the register, please, over.
1: Meddington, roger. Do we have a phone number to add to Iris for this, over?
0: From Meddington, say again, over.
1: Meddington, are we able to get a phone number for the person doing the burn and have it added to Iris, over?
0: 6R from Meddington, Wilco. Get that to you in a couple of minutes, over.
1: Meddington, roger, out.

0: Tower from Rochefort Second, instant closure on P1, available. 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
2: XAR from Maddington. 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
1: Maddington, roger. Out.

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0: Crews report no signs of smoke or fire at this location. No backup required, over.
1: Vincent first, roger, out to you. Vincent second, acknowledge, stand down, over.
0: From mid second, acknowledge, we're available, over.
1: Vincent second, roger, out.

0: 6AR 2 Perth first, over.
1: Second, go ahead.
0: Perth second, there is an update on Iris. DO Perth has declared this a first alarm. You can stand down, over.
1: Perth second, we've arrived. Would you like us to remain and stand down Perth first, or would you like us to return us?
0: Perth second, you can remain 6AR 2 Perth first, over.
1: First, the sea is available out.

0: 60,000 per second. Have it. Per second, this is special service. We have a two-vehicle collision at the intersection of Hill and Wellington Streets. Police and St. John are on scene. There's no entrapment, no casualties in the vehicles. Crew are isolating batteries. Will be on the scene in approximately 30 minutes. Over.
1: Per second, roger out.

0: 6AR from Malaga. This is the first tree grass scrub. This isn't a reignition. Someone's come back and lit another fire in some furniture that was in the same website. Campsite. Crews are working with the hose reel. Be here approximately 10-15 minutes over.
1: Malaga, Roger Alpha.

0: from Perth Second. Incident closure message via P1. We're available. Over.
1: Perth Second, Roger. Out.

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1: Dunn Craig, roger, out.

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0: Yeah, we've been doing some gas monitoring along Victoria. There's no pedestrians in the vicinity of the 21 Victoria Street. We'll continue to monitor for the next couple of minutes, over.
1: Bunbury First, roger, out.

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0: Yeah, we've continued to monitor in the area of suspicion. No detection found. We tried to make contact with the caller who did not answer. We've got no concerns there. 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Over.
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0: Fremantle first, Roger, out to you. Fremantle second, stand down, over.
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0: 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This fire's been extinguished. I've asked them to get the council here to clean up this area. 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Over.
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0: 7-1, your final summary on Iris has not come through, over.
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0: 6,000 Belmont, Tom, final summary Iris, over.
1: Belmont Pump, roger, still have not received. Over.
0: I have been having a few iris issues, but I'm reading it here on my iris. Might be stuck on the dark web for a bit. I will wait till I get to the station and I'll try again.
1: Belmont Pump, roger. We'll let you know if it comes through in the meantime. Out.

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First alarm, rubbish fire. 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

0: 6R from Belmont Pump. 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
2: Yeah, this will be a special service. We've located a burst hot water pipe in the roof, isolated the water system, left the owners, we're available.
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0: Set Belmont, nothing received on RS, over.
1: Oh, not again. I'm just going to give it a couple of minutes, and then I'll give you a call on the direct line.

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1: June Lap Pump, send over.
0: DBA activated, zone 13, no sign of fire, caused by tradesmen dusting, over.
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